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7: Hi there, I'm Rob McLennan. Telstra bosses are facing a grilling at a parliamentary inquiry following a nationwide outage last week that caused public transport chaos and disrupted emergency calls. Chief Exec Vicky Brady is among the execs in the hot seat in Canberra today. Well, cracks may be appearing in One Nation amid reports Pauline Hanson and Barnaby Joyce are not exactly getting on. Barnaby, though, has gone on Nine this morning to deny that.
8: I'm very, very happy in the role I've got. Pauline's doing a great job as the leader. We're good mates. We talk all the time.
7: Past and current Aldi workers are in line for back pay after the company settled a class action over underpayments. The 3-year legal battle focused on employees who were not paid for work performed before and after their paid shifts. There are no reports of damage or injuries after a big earthquake struck the South Island of New Zealand. It reached magnitude 5.9 and struck last night west of Queenstown. An initial tsunami warning has been lifted. There are calls for kids as young as 7 to have their blood pressure routinely checked. I mean, statistics that show 1 in 11 Aussie children have high blood pressure. Groups like the Murdoch Children's Research Institute are blaming a lack of exercise, too much time spent staring at screens, as well as the overconsumption of processed foods.
0: Go posh with high tea, bubbles on arrival, housemade scones, ribbon sandwiches and chocolate profiteroles. Sundays at the Berry Hotel.
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7: Starting with NRL, and the Broncos have kept their finals chances alive after a 14-12 upset win over the ladder-topping Panthers. That victory ends the club's eight-game losing streak. In AFL, the Dockers have cemented their flag favourite status, powering past the Swans to win by 38 points in Perth. And Commonwealth and Olympic swimming champion Kaylee McEwen has pulled out of the Commonwealth Games with glandular fever. She also won't be swimming at the Pan Pacs, which come not long after the Games.
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12: Magic weather.
13: Still a bit of fog around, but it will be sunny across the Riverland today. For Saturday, cloud clearing, getting up to 16. Sunday, cloud clearing once more, up to 17. And for Monday, mostly sunny and 18 around the Riverland. 15's the top today. And right now at the Davilly's Air Conditioning Weather Station, it's 12.
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13: Happy Friday, and hey, 1 week into Zach and Tabby's Wheel of Wishes, celebrating Magic's 28th birthday across the Riverland. We'll be starting up once again next week, so keep on listening out for our birthday banger. Right now, pressure's off. 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Bit of Snoop Dogg, bit of Samba. After Sabrina, I'm going to fetch myself one myself. Espresso on Magic FM. Nice.

0: workday. 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
0: 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Look, she's been burned, but got proof that it gets better. Hey, should be a nice sunny skies over the weekend. 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

On Magic 931, I swear that one's the only time we have a kid around when Mr. Leroy's here. Otherwise, very serious business on Magic 931. Gave away a $100 spend at the Overland Corner Hotel, part of Zach and Tabby's Wheel of Wishes. Congratulations, Chloe from Loxton. And it's DJ night at Overland Corner Hotel, August 1st, with the Winter Bush Doof. Good music, good vibes, and good times. It's our motto in the next hour. Iconic music to walk down the street with. Or whatever you're up to this fine Friday morning. It's all to come on Magic 931. 3, 2,

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13: 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Now.
14: Hello, I'm Rob McLennan. Telstra was reportedly warned for months that it was susceptible to the kind of outage that hit the nation last week. Foreign Minister Penny Wong telling Nine a probe into that chaos is continuing.
15: We do want to understand, all of us want to understand how this happened, how it was possible and how we can ensure it does not happen again.
14: Pauline Hanson's been living it up in Italy, spending time in Sicily with billionaire benefactor Gina Reinhart. That's raised eyebrows about whether it's a taxpayer-funded trip, although Pauline's colleague Barnaby Joyce has told Nine he's not sure.
16: I don't know. I imagine I would say it'd be a fair bet that Gina's supported it somehow. I'm just being straight with you.
14: Iran says it will launch attacks across the Gulf region if the US makes good on its threat to target Iranian infrastructure. It follows another night of bombardments by American missiles and drones. The father of Melbourne teenager Bianca Jones is calling for stronger action from authorities in Laos and for help from our government, amid reports those responsible for the methanol poisoning death of his daughter will spend less than a year in jail. Six people, including Bianca and her best friend Holly Morton Bowles, lost their lives as a result of the poisoning. Liberal leader Angus Taylor says the party won't proceed with a proposal to reserve the safest seats for female candidates to try to achieve more gender balance. The idea has been circulated in discussion papers for members as a way of fixing the party's perceived problems with female voters.
13: Be a sport. Take a mate to Bottomless Brunch, including food and a two-hour beverage package. Saturdays at the Berry Hotel.
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14: Saints AFL coach Ross Lyon has hit out at speculation surrounding the future of Rowan Marshall following his side's 27-point loss to Geelong. Rowan's reportedly attracting interest from rival clubs, but Ross says he is still under contract. Broncos coach Michael Maguire says he's glad to get some of his top players back after last night's win over the Panthers. And Aussies Minwoo Lee and Lucas Herbert have finished with an even par opening round in golf's Open Championship. American Jackson Suba, the clubhouse leader at 5 under.
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21: Still a bit of fog around, but it will be sunny across the Riverland today. For Saturday, cloud clearing, getting up to 16. Sunday, cloud clearing once more, up to 17. And for Monday, mostly sunny and 18 around the Riverland. 15's the top today. And right now at the Nubilees Air Conditioning Weather Station, it's 14.
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21: Look, we love a Friday, but the sooner the better, right? 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Coming up with Justin Bieber and a bit of Pat Benatar all over Magic 931 or 971 in the Riverland West and the iHeart app. No megaphone required. I heard you.

Senator on Magic 931. And what gets Ray White Riverland fired up? All of your buying, selling, renting and investment needs. They're itching to go. Itching to help out in this non-stop 10 in a row. Still coming up with G Flip and Morgan Wallen. Can you have too much of a good thing? I hope not. It's more Ed Sheeran on Magic. You

0: Sonic, if you could only see, are all around the Riverlands, home of the hits on Magic. Bit of Grande and Jason Derulo coming up, but one to watch this weekend. It's got to be Golden, the Riverland Musical Society's production at the Loxton Community Theatre. The whole cast picking some of their absolute favourite all-time stage musical numbers and sounding just spectacular.
1: Not every song is an upbeat dance number. You know, we've got quite a number of songs that are really slow and powerful ballads, but then we have some that are almost comedic.
2: Yeah.
1: You know, the singing is actually relatively small. It's more of the storytelling. So seeing that variation is really exciting because, yeah, people have had time to perfect what they want to do with the guidance of Cherie and our producer Hayley, but it's been really exciting to see the breadth of what musical theatre is.
0: We have some amazing talent in the Riverland, and tickets are a little more in demand than you might have thought, so make sure you jump on that this weekend. You've got Magic 931.
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0: Oasis at the end of this hour on Magic 931. We kicked it off with Bittersweet Symphony, so it's nice to return to the 90s. We've got more noughties from 12 o'clock. There's a fair share in your throwback lunch thanks to TJ's Furniture. Right after news, sport and weather, Lockie Winnell actually with the local stuff up the top. And celebrating 28 years on Magic 931 with Zach and Tabby's Wheel of Wishes. We've got another 2 weeks ahead of more prizes, every single one valued $100 or more. All sorts of people coming on board for that one, like Earth Restaurant, Plaza Quality Meats, or Riverland Steel.
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23: With the latest, I'm Lucky Winnell. A community-led arts project is paying off in the Mallee. A study of the Pinneroo project found for every dollar invested, the project delivered a return of around $2.30 to the local community. Between 2021 and 2023, the project delivered more than 57 creative experiences across over 110 workshops, with participation strong, with 90% of those who took part reporting high satisfaction. The study recently of the project found the benefits extended to the local economy to the tune of over $60,000. Flinders University's Professor Robin Clark said the findings show that arts in health programs can strengthen both community well-being and the economic resilience in rural areas. There's more calls for locals to have access to easier-to-understand electricity bills. As the cooler months set in, heating costs are a big component of household power use through the Riverland. Patrick Vayret from Energy Consumers Australia says they want to introduce a consumer duty.
0: We think a consumer duty would really help people in regional households, as retailers would be required to find energy products that are in your interest and not the retailer's interest. So they would have an obligation to demonstrate that you're paying a fair price for energy rather than leaving you navigating a complex and challenging market. What's more, for solar and battery owners, a consumer duty would mean that a retailer would have to make sure that these products work in your interest as well.
23: And a new initiative aimed at creating employment opportunities for young autistic South Australians is coming to the Riverland. The state government has invested $400,000 to expand the Gold Foundation's Shine Gold Mobile Cafe into regional communities, with the Riverland and Barossa listed. The award-winning program has been operating in Adelaide since 2022, helping young people with disability build hospitality skills and pathways into employment. The Mobile Cafe will visit 20 community events across the state and deliver inclusive hospitality training programs through the Riverland and Barossa. Now you're up to date. I'm Lockie Biddle.
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4: Hi, I'm Rob McLennan. Officials in Laos have summoned the media to a press conference where they're expected to outline the results of an investigation into methanol-tainted drinks. It's believed they'll also detail charges against the people who supplied those drinks, which killed six people, including two Australian teenagers. Health Minister Mark Butler telling Seven the government has been speaking to the Laotian government.
5: We've been really clear with the Lao authorities that we expected transparency and, importantly, accountability.
4: One Nation is facing fresh scrutiny after Pauline Hanson met with controversial British activist Tommy Robinson. Nine is reporting the meeting has sparked unease, while the disputes also emerged between One Nation and Channel 7 over who actually organised it. As a Senate inquiry gets underway into last week's Telstra outage, the Greens say we need tougher laws to protect us from telco failures. Telstra's boss is among those who will give evidence in Canberra today after the system stoppage left many Aussies without phone services, including the emergency number. A federal MP is recovering after he was injured in a boating accident. South Australian Polly Tony Passon was hurt when a barge he was in struck a sandbar off Tasmania. And the White House employee who operates the teleprompter has been stood down amid bizarre betting allegations. It's alleged he made more than $100,000 placing bets on what Donald Trump would say in his speeches.
22: Go posh with high tea, bubbles on arrival, housemade scones, ribbon sandwiches and chocolate profiteroles. Sundays at the Berry Hotel.
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4: The Crows will go into tonight's clash against the Swans at the MCG without Tex Walker and Rory Laird. Meantime, the Cats are counting the cost of their win over St Kilda at Cadinia Park. Max Holmes undergoing scans on what may be a season-ending ankle injury. In tonight's NRL games, the Sharks take on the Knights while the Roosters are at home to the Storm. And the Dolphins are hoping to launch an NRLW team in the next few years.
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25: Still a bit of fog around, but it will be sunny across the Riverland today. For Saturday, cloud clearing, getting up to 16. Sunday, cloud clearing once more, up to 17. And for Monday, mostly sunny and 18 around the Riverland. 15's the top today. And right now at the Davilly's Air Conditioning Weather Station, it's 12.
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3: 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Is it too on the nose to play Michael Gray's The Weeknd on a Friday? I don't care because I think it's going to hit. I think we're just going to lean right into it when that one spins after Tears for Fears. And a few more surprises. Brendan Funk is first. Magic 931 with Rob around the Riverland.

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But pressing on with some more contemporary hits like Katy Perry's latest, Watch It Burn. Or if you've seen the music video, watch her turn into a scorpion. Great special effects. Harry Styles first from earlier this year, American Girls on Magic 931 with Rob and Better Yet on a Friday.

0: Now the sound of your favourite Cass single being chewed up. Sounds old. Let's play some new music instead. New music. Katy Perry, Watch It Burn.
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0: New from Katy Perry at Magic. Watch it burn across the Riverlands, home of the hits. I don't need a camera to capture this moment. It's Sheeran and Cyril coming up. I would disagree. Bring the camera along. It's the Renmark Park Run's 10th birthday this weekend. Scott, it's got to be worth marking the occasion. That's one of many events on around the place this weekend. The Community Guide, nice and full ahead of your weekend. 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

0: topics on Magic 931, and Rob handing over to Wendy for the afternoon, kicking off like this after news, sport and weather. Setting the bar high for a mystical, magical afternoon, but so we shall. Through to 5 o'clock, one last congrats from me over to Chloe from Loxton, our winner on Zach and Tabby's Wheel of Wishes this morning.
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13: Hey, I'm Fee Papel. A Senate inquiry has begun into last week's Telstra outage, with the telco admitting accountability. It turns out maintenance work caused the clocks to go back two decades. The company's CEO will be grilled over the debacle, which disrupted access to 000. Barnaby Joyce denies there are issues with One Nation leader Pauline Hanson. There's talk that the senator and the leader aren't getting along, but Joyce has told Nine that's not true.
14: Now, I want to dispense this one straight away. Pauline and I are great mates. We spoke yesterday. We spoke exactly about what people are trying to do, trying to divide us up. We're not dumb. I'm very, very happy in the role I've got. Pauline's doing a great job as the leader. We're good mates. We talk all the time.
13: The parents of two Melbourne teenagers who died from methanol poisoning in Laos say they're devastated by the offenders' sentences. It's believed those responsible for the laced cocktails that killed Holly Morton Bowles and Bianca Jones will spend less than a year behind bars. Health groups say the fight isn't over yet, despite new figures showing Australia's smoking rate has fallen to a record low. Quit says more than 500,000 young Aussies are still consuming nicotine, while around 1.2 million people are still smoking cigarettes. And Trump officials have backed the actions of US fighter pilot jets after they flew dangerously low over a crowded beach, sending chairs and umbrellas flying. Defence Secretary Pete Hegseth backing the manoeuvre, saying the flyovers will continue until morale improves.
12: Be a sport. Take a mate to Bottomless Brunch, including food and a two-hour beverage package. Saturdays at the Berry Hotel.
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13: In sport, Essendon has been hit with a $20,000 fine for repeated contact with umpires. The Bombers become the second club alongside Gold Coast to be sanctioned for a fifth offence. And Titans coach Josh Hannay says he's hopeful they'll be able to retain rising star Cooper Bye, who's able to negotiate a new deal come November 1st. He did field strong interest from the Melbourne Storm last time round, but Hannay says he's in a better place with the club now.
15: His game's improved. He loves the environment. He loves the Gold Coast.
13: That's the latest in news and sport.
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17: Magic weather.
18: Sunny this afternoon, tomorrow morning, more fog around and a sunny day 16. Sunday looking mostly sunny after morning fog 17. Today's top 15. Right now at the Davila's Air Conditioning Weather Station, it's 14 degrees.
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0: Finishing off our non-stop 10, thanks to Ray White Riverland. We'll do it again next hour. One Republic counting stars on the Riverlands, home of the hits, Magic 931 and 971. Speaking of stars, Will and Woody in for your drive home after 5. Wendy Marie in the seat for Rob, he's back next week. Let's keep the hits rolling for your Friday. The weekend is so close, yay. Blue Cantrell, Everclear, next Somber.
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0: Riverlands, home of the Hits, Magic 931 and 971. New sport and weather on the way. On the other side, another non-stop 10 to kick off next hour, thanks to Ray White Riverland. From the Wills & Co. Mitre 10 Street Sheet. We've all got something blue in our wardrobe. You need to wear your blue this coming Sunday. The Monash Club hosting a Beyond Blue Sunday Fun Day fundraiser. 11 a.m. to 4 p.m. buffet, hot pot lunch, $25. 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And if you're someone in need of help, don't forget you can call Lifeline 13 11 14. 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Another non-stop 10 to come.
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23: 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Now...
3: Hello, I'm Fee Papel. Telstra executives are being grilled at a Senate inquiry into last week's outage. CEO Vicky Brady has admitted maintenance on one of three servers nationwide went awry. She says that caught maintenance team off guard.
4: Prior to this issue happening, there had been a fault on this server and a design change was implemented. So it was working different to our standard design for how this server would operate in our network. That was not documented.
3: The federal government is under pressure to get real justice for the two young Aussies who died from methanol poisoning in Laos. The parents of Bianca Jones and Holly Bowles are devastated to learn that those responsible could spend only a year behind bars. They're asking the Prime Minister to intervene. Yesterday's strike by BHP workers in WA's Pilbara made little difference to operations at the mining giant's Port Hedland facility. The company says ships continue to be loaded with iron ore despite the walkout. And the US and Iran are continuing to exchange fire as the war drags on. Iran is firing on US military bases across Gulf nations, while American troops are focusing on targets inside the country. Donald Trump warning Tehran to behave and continue peace negotiations or face further military action. And new British passport rules for dual citizens have seen minors stranded overseas. The new rule requires all dual nationals to carry their British passport on them to be allowed back into the country. In one instance, a 15-year-old went to Italy to see her grandmother and hasn't been able to return home in 6 weeks.
23: Go posh with high tea, bubbles on arrival, housemade scones, ribbon sandwiches and chocolate profiteroles. 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
3: In sport, the worst has been confirmed for Geelong star Max Holmes after going down during last night's 27-point win over St Kilda. Scans have confirmed a broken ankle and joint injury requiring surgery. The club not able to say when he'll be up to returning. And in NRL, the Roosters will be without a trio of stars for tonight's clash with the Storm. Fullback James Tedesco and veteran forward Lindsay Collins remain sidelined as they continue to recover from head knocks. That's the latest in news and sport.
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0: Magic weather. Sunny this afternoon, tomorrow morning, more fog around and a sunny day 16. Sunday, looking mostly sunny after morning fog 17. Today's top 15. Right now at the DeVillers Air Conditioning Weather Station, it's 15 degrees.
26: Righto, mate, move along, move along. Magic's gone non-stop 10 in a row for Ray White Riverland.

the Babies, Bon Jovi, Bad Medicine on the Riverlands, home of the hits, Magic 931 and 971 on this Friday. Hope you're pumped for the weekend. Plenty of great events on. We'll skip around some of them this afternoon or just head to Berry Total Tools street sheet at magic931.com.au. Lots of events there. Thanks to Ray White Riverland, making our way through another non-stop 10, 5 more to go. Tom Cochran, Taylor Swift. Now he's Noah Kahan, The Great Divide on the Riverlands, home of the hits.

0: a banger. Tom Cochran, Life is a Highway. Speaking of bangers, Zach and Tabby for breakfast. Monday morning from 6, thanks to Harvey Norman Renmark. Be listening out for your birthday bangers. 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We're giving you the presents. 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They snagged themselves a winner this morning, if you missed it. Chloe, what have you got your eye on?
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0: Riverlands, home of the hits, Magic 931 and 971 from the Total Tools Berry Street Sheet. Might even go along to this myself, I reckon. 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So if you have an inner pilot, Sunday, July 26th, try and fly in July at Loxton Aerodrome. New sport and weather on the way, then another non-stop 10, thanks to Ray White Riverland. Metro Boomin featuring The Weeknd and 21 Savage. 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
1: 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Now.
8: Hey there, I'm Fee Papel. An undocumented quick fix and a missed software update have been blamed for that Telstra outage last week. The telco's CEO has faced a Senate inquiry today over how a routine maintenance restart managed to wipe out service for millions of customers. Vicky Brady admitting their safety controls weren't good enough.
9: Why that design change was not documented, why the software update was not completed, and what needs to change. change in our controls so known risks are captured, prioritised and closed before they can affect customers.
8: New South Wales police claim organised crime gangs are filming executions. It follows the death of a man in Sydney this week with footage posted online. It's believed assassins are using drones to film the murders, with the Assistant Police Commissioner saying it's a concerning new era in organised crime. Iran claims the US has targeted a location near a children's cancer treatment centre in its latest attacks. Tehran saying children undergoing chemotherapy had to be evacuated during the nearby military strikes, calling it a barbaric attack. Pauline Hanson's appearance in Sicily with her billionaire benefactor Gina Rinehart has raised questions about whether it's a taxpayer-funded trip. And Coles has pulled out of talks to take ownership of the pet care company that owns Pet Barn. The supermarket giant saying it's not going ahead with the deal worth around $4 billion.
1: Be a sport. Take a mate to Bottomless Brunch, including food and a two-hour beverage package. Saturdays at the Berry Hotel. Magic 931 Sport. Now.
8: In sport, the Crows have made two changes for tonight's match with the Swans in Sydney. Hugo Hall-Khan is in for the injured Rory Laird, while Taylor Walker is being rested. Port Adelaide will be without Connor Rosie, Zach Butters and Jason Horne-Francis for tomorrow's home game with ladder leaders Fremantle. And in the NRL, Titans coach Josh Hannay says this weekend's clash against Manly will be tough.
10: Turbo at the back. You know, they've got speed on the fringes, their middles work hard. They're a good footy side.
8: That's the latest in news and sport.
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0: Magic weather. Staying fine for the rest of today. Tomorrow, morning fog, then a sunny day ahead. Sunday, mostly sunny after morning fog and 17. Tonight, a low of 3. Tomorrow's top 16. Right now, the De Villiers Air Conditioning Weather Station, it's 16 degrees.
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1: There are no stop signs on the Sturt Highway. 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

The Riverlands, home of the hits, Magic 931 and 971. I had that one cranked up. Lady Gaga, Born This Way. J-Lo, still to come. Ganga Jang, all a part of your non-stop 10 hits in a row. Thanks to Ray White Riverland, we do it every hour, getting you closer to your weekend. Now he's Benson Boone, The Time of My Life on Magic.

0: The Riverlands, home of the hits, Magic 931 and 971. That's a wrap. Another non-stop 10. Thanks to Ray White Riverland next hour. Happy World Emoji Day. I love good emoji. So much easier than typing a message. 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Rihanna plays. Literally, you'll know it when you hear it. Before 4, Edwyn Collins. Next on Q here on Magic, Dua Lipa.
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0: 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It's Wendy Marie. 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
12: Hey there, I'm Fee Papel. Young Aussies using nicotine pouches, thinking they're safer than cigarettes and vapes, are being warned about the dangers. Jacinta Redden from the Cancer Council telling the ABC there are specific health risks associated with oral nicotine products, including gum disease and mouth cancer. She says while they don't damage the lungs, they are definitely not a healthy alternative.
13: The nicotine pouches can reportedly contain a much higher dose of nicotine.
12: A Senate inquiry has begun into last week's Telstra outage, with the telco admitting accountability. It turns out maintenance work caused the clocks to go back two decades. The company's CEO being grilled over the debacle, which disrupted access to 000. It looks like the Liberals in Victoria are going to dump MP Moira Deeming. The party is holding a meeting this afternoon to vote on stripping her pre-selection for the upcoming election. It follows a series of high-profile political and legal clashes she's had with the party. The ex-boyfriend of former New South Wales Premier Gladys Berejiklian has been found guilty of his role in a cash for visa scheme targeting Chinese nationals. Daryl Maguire will be sentenced in October. And an Aussie retailer has sparked debate after giving staff with kids extra annual leave. Dish announcing its paid parental leave program would now allow an additional 2 weeks off for those with children under the age of 12. While staff are happy, others say it discriminates against those without children.
10: Go posh with high tea, bubbles on arrival, housemade scones, ribbon sandwiches and chocolate profiteroles. Sundays at the Berry Hotel.
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12: In sport, Sydney has made four changes for the game at the SCG. Malcolm Rosas and Logan McDonald are among Sydney's inclusions. Coach Dean Cox is expecting a tight contest.
14: We're the number one and two pressure teams. You know, we need to make sure that that's the no illusion. That's what the game's going to look like.
12: And the Roosters welcome back Sam Walker and Reece Robson for tonight's clash with the Storm after they were rested post-Origin. The Sharks host the Knights in the earlier game. That's the latest in news and sport.
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16: Magic weather. Staying fine for the rest of today. Tomorrow, morning fog, then a sunny day ahead. Sunday, mostly sunny after morning fog and 17. Tonight, a low of 3. Tomorrow's top 16. Right now at the Davillers Air Conditioning Weather Station, it's 16 degrees.
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The Riverlands, home of the hits, Magic 931. Here we are making our way through another non-stop 10. Amy Shark, still to come, Eminem, thanks to Ray White Riverland. Now here's Teddy Swims, Mr. Know-It-All.

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0: 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Olivia Tree and Robin Schultz plays before 5. 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

0: 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Have a great Friday night. I'll catch you tomorrow. 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
8: 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Now.
10: Hello, I'm Fee Papel. The head of Telstra has told a Senate inquiry into last week's outage that they are aware of the gravity of the situation. CEO Vicky Brady appearing today explaining that a maintenance issue caused the mass outage that affected millions of customers and 000 calls.
11: When our network fails, the impact is real. I particularly want to acknowledge the concern caused by impacts to some 000 calls. 000 sits at the heart of public trust in Australia's communication system.
10: Pauline Hanson has been slammed by ACOS for promoting fear and racist stereotypes. It follows the One Nation leader's appearance on a right-wing podcast in the UK where she claimed migrants come to Australia just to get welfare benefits. The community services group saying the comments are an attack on decency and human rights. A newborn whale that died after becoming stranded on a Sydney beach is now being tested for bird flu. The whale was reported by a member of the public after being spotted early this morning. It comes as two other birds in WA are confirmed to have died from the H5 strain. And the US president is again claiming the 2020 presidential election was rigged, this time pointing the finger at China. Donald Trump making the claims during a primetime address, insisting government files will prove his claims.
12: The People's Republic of China carried out what is believed to be the largest compromise of election data in history.
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10: In sport, no changes to the West Coast team to take on the Lions at Optus Stadium tomorrow night. The match will see Craig Starcevich face his old Brisbane teammates for the first time since moving back home to WA. And the Roosters tackle a depleted Storm tonight. 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Our NRL expert Corey Oates believes the Chooks will prove too hot.
13: It's not do or die for Melbourne, but I think the Roosters, they're way too good. They're at home.
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0: Staying fine for the rest of today. Tomorrow, morning fog, then a sunny day ahead. Sunday, mostly sunny after morning fog and 17. Tonight, a low of 3. Tomorrow's top 16. Right now, the De Villiers Air Conditioning Weather Station, it's 14 degrees.

0: beer again.
1: Oh, Jacob, you come undone.
2: It's a soft drink.
3: You should have taken the tickets.
1: It's over.
0: Oh, shit. Hey, you got to be in it to win it.
1: You do, mate. Good. You do. And you were right in it, mate. You were right. Can you tell us now? Can you tell? What were you doing? Because you were good, mate. You almost got 8 in a row. 7 in a row is seriously good. What were you doing?
0: I legit, yeah. It's, I mean, look, it's probably what a lot of people, other people are thinking. Soft drinks tend to be more sugary, more carbonated, yeah. So they're going to be louder.
1: Right. Okay, so it's just a volume thing.
0: You know what I mean?
1: You.
0: But,
1: yeah,
0: you know, you do get beers that are like that as well, so you got to be careful with the curveballs. Yeah. And every soft drink can is the same, more or less. Yeah. But you got a lot of variety in beer cans. So
1: yeah,
0: they're getting any weird cracks. Probably going to be a beer.
1: God, how's Jacob just breaking down the science? I bloody like it, Jacob.
3: No, no worries.
1: Jacob, have the tickets. You got the tickets to go and see the Odyssey, mate. Firstly,
0: hey, we're a winner.
1: Firstly, Google it, figure out what it is. But it's Christopher Nolan's The Odyssey. The epic battle arrives in cinemas July 16th. It's the biggest movie in the world right now, Jacob. Tom Holland, Zendaya. It's out now. Matt Damon's in it. Anne Hathaway's in it.
0: Absolutely can't wait.
1: Bloody oath, mate. Get along. Have some beers. Have some soft drinks. We're going
0: to
1: move on.
0: Figure it out what it is and see it at the same time. Fantastic.
1: Bloody oath, mate. It's a great way to experience it. It's Will and Woody.
4: 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When life hands you lemons, name them Will and Woody.
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13: Hi, I'm Sally Pearson. Canberra United has been thrown a lifeline with the A-League Women's Club securing a new opener

0: It is Will and Woody.
1: I hope you're having a wonderful drive home right now, Woods. It is the time when we get to pitch an idea that the producers have rejected. It's Freedom Friday.
2: They may take our lives, but they'll never take COVID.
3: But we've flipped it this week, Will. This is an idea that the producers pitched to us. We thought it was too crass. We thought it was immature. We thought it was gross. Not what the target audience wants to hear. But I'm going to be honest. I'll put my hand up right now and say that we may have been wrong because the phone lines are calling off the hook. The idea is you tell us what you had for dinner last night and then we tell you if you've had explosive diarrhea in the last 24 hours. It's unbelievable. It's medical. And I'm going to argue a bit scientific. Danielle, what'd you have for dinner?
4: Pizza.
3: Pizza. Give us a bit more, Danielle. Yeah. Did you make these pizzas yourself? Did you order them in? And what was on that pizza?
4: DoorDash. And mine was pepperoni, prawns, you name it is on it. And my partner had pepperoni and we both felt really sick.
3: You've given it away, Danielle. You've given it away. You just told us that. You just wound up. You wound up. I mean, that was obviously the way we were going.
1: Yeah. Pizza with the lot. The DoorDashed pizza with the lot.
3: We love DoorDash on this show, though. We love DoorDash on this show, and they are incredibly fast.
1: That wasn't a slight on them on the delivery service. It was more just like delivered.
3: Yeah.
1: A delivered prawn. You know, unless the pizza shop's next door. Tough.
3: Yeah.
1: Tough.
3: Prawn and pepperoni.
1: Felicity. Let's go to Felicity. We'll move on.
3: Yes.
1: Felicity.
3: Felicity, what did you have for dinner last night, Felicity?
5: Crispy fish burgers.
3: Ooh. Okay. Did you make those crispy fish burgers?
5: I made them, yes.
3: Have you made them before, Felicity, or is this a new recipe?
5: It's a new recipe.
3: Mm. Okay. And did you have them straight away? Like, you made them yourself and then you ate them straight away?
5: Yep. Ate them straight away with the family. Yep.
3: Where'd you get the fish?
5: Just frozen from the section at the supermarket. Okay. Bit of hokey, frozen crumbed hokey.
3: Frozen, okay. Frozen
1: out of the punnet.
3: Fish. Crispy. What other things were in the burger? You had your crispy fish and like what, was there some tomato in there or cheese?
5: Tomato, lettuce, cheese, some red onion and some kewpie mayo and normal mayo.
1: It sounds delicious.
3: It sounds delicious. I'm going to say it's obviously been well-preserved, frozen in whatever supermarket. She's obviously crisped them. She's cooked them hard if they've gone crispy, killing all bacteria. Yeah. Felicity, I'm going to say that your guts have been absolutely fine over the last 24 hours.
5: You are correct.
3: Here we go. We're good at this.
1: The lesson we're learning here is cook at home. Also, Woods, you said then that she must have cooked it so long that it's gone hard and gone crispy.
3: Mm.
1: That's not a crispy fish burger, brother. You've got to roll it in the breadcrumbs for the crisp.
3: Is that
1: just
3: right?
1: Burn it to a crisp.
3: Is that right? I've never made one before. Isaac.
6: It's so long it's gone crispy.
3: Hi, Isaac.
7: Hi.
3: How old are you, Isaac?
7: I'm 12.
3: 12, okay. Isaac, what did you have for dinner last night?
7: I had kebabs.
3: Ooh. Did mum or dad make those kebabs for you, Isaac?
7: No, it was from, we like picked it up.
3: You picked, ordered, went and picked it up.
1: It's good.
3: Do you reckon they were sitting there for a little bit before you tucked in?
7: Yeah.
3: And did your whole family eat it?
7: Yeah.
3: Isaac, I reckon the whole family's been bedridden for the last day with explosive diarrhea.
7: No.
3: You're kidding.
1: Wow.
3: You're kidding.
1: Isaac.
3: You're all good.
7: Yeah, we're fine.
3: Bloody hell.
1: Wow. So you just called the radio show to gloat to Australia that you had kebabs for dinner last night, Isaac?
7: Yeah.
3: What's for dinner tonight, Isaac?
7: Don't know. Hopefully something good.
3: Yeah, fingers crossed. You always want something good, Isaac. You always want something good. Thanks so much for the call, Isaac. Now, Wilbur.
1: Great place to finish. Good producing to have him as the final call, I reckon. Just a clean one. Just a clean bill of health.
3: I'm going to segue us out of here.
1: That's great producing.
3: I'm going to segue us out of here. We are currently, and when I say we, I'm saying me and the production team back here are organising a national DJ tour for you when you return to Australia. If you want Will to DJ at your event or your celebration or your wake, maybe. He'll do a funeral. Yeah, yeah, yeah.
1: We're I won't not, do a funeral. I'll do a wake. I won't do a funeral.
3: He'll do whatever he I'll do a wake. Will. Desperate times. If you want that.
1: Don't say desperate. Don't say the D word.
3: Sorry. Desperate. Get calling now. It'll be after the quiz, though. Take him very shortly on Will and Woody.
0: Drive home with Will and Woody.
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9: 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Now.
17: Hey there, I'm Fee Papel. The telecommunications watchdog has told a Senate committee hearing into Telstra's outage that it could seek civil penalties. ACMA looking into regulatory non-compliance with a fine of up to $30 million per breach. The hearing told the server at the heart of the mass outage cost around $30,000, with an update flagged as far back as 2020, but never applied. A New South Wales woman has been arrested by police investigating Desi Freeman's movements after he shot two police officers dead in Victoria last August. The 58-year-old taken into custody today by a task force set up to look into how the sovereign citizen remained undetected for 7 months while on the run. Advocacy group ACOS has condemned Pauline Hanson's comments on a podcast with a right-wing British activist. The One Nation leader saying the end of the White Australia policy caused migration issues for the country. The council saying there's no place in public for promoting racist stereotypes and promoting fear. Rescue efforts are underway following a landslide in China. A number of residential buildings have been hit, with the side of a mountain collapsing in a city in the southwest of the country. And BMW has issued a recall with a manufacturing defect having the potential to cause fires in 7 different models. More than 10,000 cars are affected, with owners told not to leave their cars with the engine running and to stop using the remote start feature.
9: Go posh with high tea, bubbles on arrival, housemade scones, ribbon sandwiches and chocolate profiteroles. Sundays at the Berry Hotel.
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17: Round 19 of the AFL continues tonight with the Crows and the Swans, while a niggling groin injury will keep Kane Farrell out of the Port Adelaide side that hosts the Dockers tomorrow. Power coach Josh Carr says he's unlikely to play again this year.
8: He just gets to a certain point and doesn't have any power. And
17: in NRL, the Roosters welcome back Sam Walker and Reece Robson for tonight's clash against the Storm after they were rested post-Origin. And the Sharks host the Knights in the earlier game. That's the latest in news and sport.
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18: Magic weather. Staying fine for the rest of today. Tomorrow, morning fog, then a sunny day ahead. Sunday, mostly sunny after morning fog and 17. Tonight, a low of 3. Tomorrow's top 16. Right now, the De Villiers Air Conditioning Weather Station, it's 12 degrees.

0: 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I've got a Thermomix. I've
1: DJ Will.
0: Yeah.
2: I actually like John Howard.
0: Yeah, man.
1: I like John Howard. 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

0: I'm having a wonderful time home. It is Will and Woody. It is the end of the show. This laughter is because Woody has figured out how to strap his night vision goggles to his head.
1: Unbelievable.
0: If you want to go and see this, go to Will and Woody on your socials. I'm sure that there will be something out there because this is just the most ridiculous thing I've ever seen.
1: Night is day. Day is night, my friends. There is no difference for your boy Woody. Tonight, I'm going to go home. I've got an issue at the moment.
0: You
1: I like,
0: look like such a freak.
1: Yeah, well, I look like a freak, but I've got the skills of an owl, my friend. Look, I can see in the dark, Will. I can see in the dark. Hey, here's the other thing. You know how electricity bills are through the roof at the moment? Not at my house. Not at my house. We all just wear night vision goggles. Super comfortable as well, actually. Super comfortable.
0: I think it's worth mentioning, you've got a head strap, which looks like you're about to go rock climbing, and then they protrude like 15 centimetres from your face.
1: Yeah, that is a lot.
0: This is the most powerful anti-aphrodisiac I have ever seen.
1: Well, I'm obviously not attempting to have relations with my wife when I put them on. I'm trying to read my book. So it's a double win for me. A, I'll be able to see my book, and B, she won't interrupt me with any sexy time.
2: You're going to have to hold the book a meter away from your face. That's how far they come out.
1: I am also worried that I don't know how close range works, because the reason they're like binoculars is because you can zoom to see animals. So I don't know. The book might have to be on like the other end of the room.
2: We've got a newspaper here. See how you go reading this newspaper.
1: Right now I can't see a thing. It's just black.
0: What do you mean? Have you turned them on? Turned them on?
1: No, I haven't.
3: Is it on?
1: Is there like a cap on? Is there a cap on?
3: Is there a cap?
0: Is there a lens cap, you mean?
1: Is there,
0: There's so much going on. Producer lives in there with a sheet of the newspaper from today.
1: Is it dark enough? Whoa! They're on! I'm alive!
0: Oh, my God.
1: I feel like Terminator. I'm alive. It's like I'm playing a virtual reality game. It says mass storage. What does that mean?
0: Can you see the text that Liv's holding up?
1: No, I can see a screen in my eyes. It's like a virtual screen that says mass storage.
0: Maybe we should do this off air. I don't think Woody should be rifling through the settings and night vision goggles while we're on air. We're going to get out of here, I reckon, guys.
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17: Magic weather. Staying fine for the rest of today. Tomorrow, morning fog, then a sunny day ahead. Sunday, mostly sunny after morning fog and 17. Tonight, a low of 3. Tomorrow's top 16. Right now at the Davila's Air Conditioning Weather Station, it's 9 degrees.
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0: The Smallsy Show is on right here for a Friday night. Still to come. Ooh, spicy question for you. Start thinking about it if you want. Can you get back with an ex? Or is an ex for a reason and you should never go back for seconds? Sometimes you hear people go back for thirds. And also, too, I don't know. We're going Ariana Grande. She's been very busy. She's now back with another ex. There's been a few. Hey, don't be so mean. We're going to talk about it next. Smallsy Show is on.
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0: live around the country. It's Friday night. This is the Smallsy Show. Now, Ariana Grande, she is making news, and it poses a question that I want to ask you. 131065, does getting back with an ex ever end well? Because Ariana Grande seems to have done it. What was the list? In the last 5 years, she got married, she got divorced, she made two wicked movies, she then got with another married man, she then broke up with the married man, and now she's back with an ex.
1: Yeah.
0: She's been busy. And I just want to say to Ariana, if she's listening, girl, you in danger. I don't think going back to an ex.
1: And also because he's a backup dancer and she's on tour together again. So once the tour's over, are they just going to end again?
0: Is this what you think's happened? They've like,
1: they rekindled it over the tour because she's touring.
0: Yeah.
1: And then tour will end and see you later on to the next one.
0: And they reconcile and then they realize actually we have nothing in common. It was only the workplace.
1: Mm.
0: She's got to be careful.
1: Which is what happened with Ethan Slater from Wicked.
0: She did fall in love with another man at the workplace. What?
2: Also, R.A.P. Mac Miller, but they dated, broke up, she dated other people, and then she went back to Mac and they broke up again.
0: Oh. What are you suggesting?
2: I'm just saying that she's been back with an ex before it didn't work out.
1: And when she dated Big Sean, it was because they were collaborating. So there is a theme here.
0: That she loves to collaborate and with people and date them at the same time. And I'm Amy. We're asking the question, does getting back with an ex work? Because I don't think it possibly does. I think everyone's an ex. If you're an ex, you're an ex for a reason.
3: Yeah, well, it did for me. So
0: okay.
3: It definitely worked. I dated, my husband and I dated when we were 19, obviously weren't husband and wife back then.
0: Mm.
3: And didn't work because I felt I was a bit too outgoing. He was a little bit quiet and I wanted to just get out there and, you know, do more stuff. And then we dated, we both had two long-term relationships, so 6 years each. And then we just came back together again and been together ever since. Since 2009, got married in 2011, have two beautiful kids together and very happy. So it does work.
0: Okay. Ariana, maybe you ain't in danger, girl. Maybe this is the love of your life and you just needed to see it. Well, did you have any in the back of your mind, though, when you came back together, did you think about your now husband when you were in that other relationship, or did you forget about him completely?
3: No, I forgot kind of completely because we went totally different directions in our lives.
0: Okay.
3: Like, I went and did, and I even moved away for a little while, so did not think at all. And then it just happened when it was meant to happen, and we both changed a little bit, grown up a little bit.
0: Oh, okay.
3: And
0: That's beautiful. So, you know, I'm going to give you date night movie tickets to go check out the new Odyssey movie. It's Christopher Nolan's The Odyssey, the epic battles in cinemas now. This movie is getting like 98% on Rotten Tomatoes. I'm so happy
3: you found
0: love. Amy, thank you for listening and thanks for calling. Yes.
3: Thank you.
0: I love love. What can I say? Smallsy Show is done. Have a great weekend. Catch you next week.
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5: Magic weather. Staying fine for the rest of today. Tomorrow, morning fog, then a sunny day ahead. Sunday, mostly sunny after morning fog and 17. Tonight, a low of 3. Tomorrow's top 16. Right now, the Davila's Air Conditioning Weather Station, it's 7 degrees.
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16: Staying fine for the rest of today. Tomorrow, morning fog, then a sunny day ahead. Sunday, mostly sunny after morning fog and 17. Tonight, a low of 3. Tomorrow's top 16. Right now, the De Villiers Air Conditioning Weather Station, it's 7 degrees.
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2: Magic weather. Staying fine for the rest of today. Tomorrow, morning fog, then a sunny day ahead. Sunday, mostly sunny after morning fog and 17. Tonight, a low of 3. Tomorrow's top 16. Right now, at the DeVillies Air Conditioning Weather Station, it's 10 degrees.
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2: Magic weather.
8: Staying fine for the rest of today. Tomorrow, morning fog, then a sunny day ahead. Sunday, mostly sunny after morning fog and 17. Tonight, a low of 3. Tomorrow's top 16. Right now at the Davillies Air Conditioning Weather Station, it's 9 degrees.
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10: Magic weather. Morning fog, then a sunny day today. Tomorrow, mostly sunny after morning fog, 17. Monday, mostly sunny again, warming up a touch, 18. This morning, a low of 3. Today's top, 16. Right now, at the De Villiers Air Conditioning Weather Station, it's 9 degrees.

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11: Magic weather. Morning fog, then a sunny day today. Tomorrow, mostly sunny after morning fog, 17. Monday, mostly sunny again. Warming up a touch, 18. This morning, a low of 3. Today's top, 16. Right now at the DeVillies Air Conditioning Weather Station, it's 9 degrees.
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2: 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Before we get into Kenya here, it's worth mentioning that Button Pusher Tommy is back in the studio from his celibate pilgrimage to Europe. Great to have you back, Tommy.
3: Thank you.
2: Looking refreshed, looking clean.
3: Which shocks everyone. Like, I don't know how he looks so refreshed given the stuff that he was up to over at the gay games in Europe.
4: Nope.
3: No comment. All right, can you hear it? Look fine.
5: I'm going to pass a soft drink.
6: Can you hear it? It's a beer.
3: Darcy, no. Alrighty, can you hear it? Beer or soft drink based on the sound of the can opening. $10,000 is yours if you get 16 in a row. Angela, is that going to be you?
5: Definitely.
3: Bloody oath. Starts at can one. Here we go, Ange.
5: Right. Beer.
3: Bang! Angela. Was that an American accent I detected there, Angela?
5: Just too much American TV.
3: Yeah, sure. Okay. No worries. Good fun. Can number two, Angela. Let's go.
2: I'm sorry, Angela. You sound like what? Because you watch too much Suits. What do you mean?
5: I also speak fluent French, so that could be why.
3: There you go. A lot of talents.
2: Yeah. Peut-être.
5: Peut-être. We're getting there. Peut-être. J'espère.
3: Bonjour. We can all speak a bit of French. All right. Can two. Here it is, Angela.
5: Yeah. Soft drink.
3: Oh, Ange. Here we go. Got a lovely laugh, Ange. Keep laughing.
5: I'm a beer drinker, okay? So I got an upturn on it. All right. Hopefully.
3: All right. Well, let's see how you go with can three, Angela.
5: Yeah. Soft drink.
3: Whoa!
2: Wowee.
3: Ange, the beer drinker.
2: Wowee.
3: What do you do for work, Ange?
5: Bus driver.
3: Bus driver. Outstanding. Do people still sing the hail to the bus driver?
5: Well, I probably shouldn't drink beer if I'm driving a bus, but that's on my day off.
3: That is a very good point. Nice catch there, Ange. Nice catch, just in case the boss is listening. Let's go to can four.
5: Beer.
3: Holy moly!
2: Joueur par excellence.
3: Yes.
5: Je kiffe le beer.
3: Yes, je m'appelle Woody. Okay, Ange, we're up to coming up to Ken.
2: I'm just glad to have another French speaker on the radio, Woods. You know I am. I'm pumped.
3: Obviously, I hate it.
5: Yeah, I've been a bit jealous of you recently.
2: mate. Have you ever been to Corsica, Ange? Have you been over here?
5: I lived in Bonifacio. I used to do the seasons in the summer there.
2: You're kidding.
3: With all respect to you two, we don't care. Okay, Ange, you are up to can five. Let's keep going. Here it is.
5: Soft drink.
3: Let's go to a song, Ange.
5: Boo.
3: Let's go to a song.
2: Oh.
3: I mean, we might have a player here. She's gone for can five. She said soft drink on the most recent one. Spent some time in France, which was very interesting to hear about.
1: 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But don't let that stop you from catching up in the meantime. 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
2: Angela is hogging the limelight here. 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We opened the fifth can. 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
2: Lovely to chat to you, though. Ange, yes, you're a legend.
3: We nearly got there.
2: See you,
1: Ange. Nice to meet you, Ange.
2: Okay, let's go to Ryan here. G'day, Ryan.
4: How are we?
2: We're bloody good, mate. Is that an accent I detect there, Ryan?
4: English accent, you can hear there, mate. English
2: accent, you little beauty. Don't mean to stereotype,
1: Suffering your jocks, Ryan. Go Argentina. Go Argentina.
2: That's hit close to home to Ryan. Sorry about that, mate. All right, should we open your first can to cleanse the mood?
4: Let's go.
2: All right, here we go.
4: Soft drink.
2: Just like your soccer team, that is a loss. That was a beer. Sorry, Ryan. Sorry, mate.
1: See you, Ryan.
2: Sorry, Ryan. Hey, four more years. You'll bounce back. Let's go to Jacob here. Hey, what? They always say, it's coming home.
1: Well, because football started there.
2: Got it. Jacob, you want to play Can You Hear It?
5: Yeah, for sure.
2: Righto, here we go, mate. Here's can number one.
5: Yeah, soft drink, mate. Lock it in.
2: Bang! Jacob.
5: Bang.
2: With the utmost confidence, Jacob.
5: What I lack in skill, ability, and knowledge, I make up in raw confidence.
2: Well said, mate. Well said. You should be in sales. All right, here we go. Can number two, Jacob. Let's do it.
5: I'm going to go with beer.
2: There's that confidence, Jacob. That was a beer, my friend. Two from two. Here we go. What do you do with yourself, Jacob?
5: I work in concrete, so basically at a quarry here in Melbourne.
2: Oh, did you hesitate there?
5: Yeah, look, it's a bit of a long title, so it's just easier to say working concrete.
2: Yeah, totally fair enough. Now, give us your title. Go. Just give us the full mouth.
5: More people, so.
2: Nah, Boris, go. What's the full title?
5: Site supervisor at a concrete dispatch plant.
2: Struth almighty.
5: So I get to watch the magic happen. Bit of grey gold.
2: You watch concreting happen.
1: Grey gold.
5: I don't do much of it. we just make it and send it out and sell it.
2: That's great stuff, Jacob.
1: Supervisor. Right. That's a good way to be. That's what producers are, basically. They're just supervisors. Stand around and watch.
5: 100%, mate. Yeah. You've got to figure it out.
2: Hey, watch the grey gold in the studio, Wilbur. All right.
1: That's right, mate.
2: The grey gold. All right, mate. Can number three. Here it comes.
5: Okay. That's a tough one. I'm inclined to say beer, but I'm going to go with soft drink.
2: Jacob, yes!
1: Yes, Jake.
2: What do you mean you're inclined to say beer, but you're going to say soft drink?
5: I've got a little bit of a strategy. I'm not going to give it away. If you're good at something, you don't give it away for free. So
2: good call.
5: I'm going to keep that one under my belt. But
2: good call.
5: Don't
2: moz yourself. Okay, so can number four. Here we go.
5: Beer.
2: Gee whiz, he's done it again.
1: Yes, Jake.
2: This thing that you're doing, Jake, are you doing it for every can, this methodology that you're using?
5: Yeah, for sure, man. You know, you gotta take each one as it comes and just go on my gut feeling a bit and...
2: Righto. Okay. Let's go.
1: A little bit of strategy. Or there isn't a strategy, Jake, because I thought you said you had a strategy and now you're just saying you're going with your gut feel.
5: Look, it is going with my gut, but there's a little bit of a strategy. There's something, yeah.
2: All right. Gut and strategy.
1: You're making no sense, Jake.
2: It's making no sense at all.
5: Boys, just keep cracking the cans.
2: All right. Yeah,
1: fair enough.
2: Can five, you're a gut.
5: What I lack in knowledge and ability, I make up for in confidence, all right? Don't start questioning me.
2: All right. Here's number five.
5: Yeah, it's going to have to be soft drink.
2: Oh, my Lord, he's done it again. All right, let's keep moving. Let's keep moving. The supervisor, the concrete supervisor. Can number
1: Do we push him out? Do we push him over the traffic woods? What do you reckon?
2: Why the bloody hell not? Let's do it. We'll go one more can.
1: We've got a hot player.
2: Let's go one more can, and then we'll take more up next.
1: Okay.
2: So, Jake, here's can number six. You ready?
5: Yep. Okay. Far out. You really threw me a curveball there. Beer.
2: Let's go to traffic and ads.
1: Wow.
2: He's just had a go for can number six, which would equal him with Joe Jonas of the Jonas Brothers. Jacob, stay with us. Everyone's getting their hit of traffic. We find out. Have you got can six right up next on Will and Woody?
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0: 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It's Will and Woody keeping you up.
1: Woodrow, every single week you and I manage to carve out just 10 minutes of our precious radio show time to re-pitch the ideas that the producers have rejected. It's Freedom Friday.
2: They may take our lives, but they'll never take our freedom.
3: Oh, yeah. Now, Wilbur, bit of a different Freedom Friday this week, if you'll come along for the journey.
1: Yeah, happy to.
3: This idea, in a full flip of the roles here.
1: Yep. I'm across this. Yep.
3: This was actually an idea. Are you across the idea that was pitched by the producers this week that involved Taco Bell?
1: I think I am, because I remember hearing it and thinking, God, that's a shocking idea. But I think they kind of tried to do the thing that they do, which is kind of like, in a very ratty producer sort of a way, bring it up as a bit of a joke. They're like, oh, God, that'd be funny. You know, and we all had a bit of a laugh. Yeah. I think this is the idea that you're bringing back for this week.
3: Well, usually this is us re-pitching ideas that they rejected, whereas this week, this is something that we rejected, but we think, do you know what? They deserve to get a bit of airtime, I think, with this idea. It's a cracker. Based off a news story, so it's topical as well, Will. Taco Bell, am I allowed to say the company name? Are we okay with that?
1: I think so.
4: I can just throw it out in allegedly, just in case.
3: Allegedly. This is all allegedly, of course. They are under investigation over an outbreak of explosive diarrhea parasite. Okay. So that's the story, pretty full on that's going on. In the US, by the way, guys, don't panic if you've had a bit of Taco Bell recently. But the producer saw this story. They fired off an email to me and they said, here we go, Woody, my boy, get around this one. What if people call up and they just tell us what they had for dinner last night? And then we guess if they've had explosive diarrhea.
1: Shocker. I think in the 10 to 12 years we've done this gig, could be the worst phone topic ever pitched.
3: And here we are, and we're doing
1: it. The amount of times that we get pulled up for being too frat, Woods.
3: I know.
1: This is absolute frat city.
3: Does anyone outside want to put their hand up there for whose brainchild it was?
4: All we'll say is it was a bit of a test to see if you would take the bait, and you did, and you're still frat.
3: There's
4: a meeting on Monday.
3: Don't you dare, because as soon as your email ideas become a joke, we lose all trust in everything. So anyway, we're doing it. We're bloody doing it, Australia. 131065 is the number. It's super simple. What'd you have for dinner last night? You don't have to have been sick in the last 24 hours. You just have to have had dinner last night, all right? We ask a few questions about that dinner that you indulged in last night, and then Wilbur, we guess, have you had explosive gastro in the last 24 hours?
1: Love that. That's the bit for us.
3: That's the bit. Get involved, Australia. Let's see how, I just want to clarify this again, a producer idea goes for Freedom Fridays this week.
4: Not true.
3: It's Will and Woody.
0: Ask Will and Woody's friends if they listen to the show. 9 out of 10 of them recommend tuning in. Incidentally, we don't talk to Steve anymore.
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17: Morning fog, then a sunny day today. Tomorrow, mostly sunny after morning fog, 17. Monday, mostly sunny again. Warming up a touch, 18. This morning, a low of 3. Today's top, 16. Right now, the De Villiers Air Conditioning Weather Station, it's 9 degrees.

0: up early. It's Will and Woody keeping you up.
1: They may take our lives, but they'll never take COVID-19.
2: Yes, that's right, everyone. On a Friday is really the only chance that Woody and I get to talk about anything we actually want to talk about. Contractually, we get 10 minutes to re-pitch and redo the ideas without any producer adulteration. Woods, this afternoon, however, a little bit of a flip on the traditional Freedom Friday idea. Normally, we're repitching the ideas that didn't get on the show. This is a repitch from a producer idea that you and I think, ethically decided was wrong for the show. I think also in a demographic sense, it was frat, it was dirty, it was gross in a lot of ways, and I think was really indicative of how young our production team actually are.
3: Yeah, there's no doubt about it, and that's great feedback to give on air where all our bosses can hear it.
4: I just want to say, full border calls, though. So it's almost like they know radio, the producers.
3: That is true. And it's almost as if we should pitch more crass phone topics.
4: Please don't.
3: Okay. All right. We're going to take one. The idea is, by the way, this is off a news story that Taco Bell, under investigation over an outbreak of explosive diarrhea, may be caused by a parasite in their restaurants. Just want to say that's alleged and it's under investigation. So I'm not reporting that.
5: And in America as well.
3: And in America, yes. So keep going for your tacos if you're here in Australia at Taco Bell. Now, the idea, though, is that people are going to call up.
6: Tacos in Taco Bell?
3: They're going to... Do they have tacos in Taco... Yes, they have tacos in Taco Bell. Well, you think they did pizza? People, unbelievable.
2: People just used to go for the bottomless, like, drinks, didn't they? That was always the vibe, I thought.
3: Well, we don't condone excessive drinking. Absolutely not. But they do a delicious margarita in a huge fishbowl. Now, we're going to take one call here. The idea is you tell us what you had for dinner last night. And then based on that, we decide, have you had explosive diarrhea in the last 24 hours? Charlie, mate, thanks for calling. What did you have for dinner last night?
7: I had tacos.
3: Whoa. Now, I mean, based on the story that we've just been handed, it would seem that you have had some diarrhea in the last 24 hours. Homemade tacos, Charlie, or did we get those tacos from an outlet?
7: My mum made them.
3: Mum made them. Meat based, or were they veggie?
7: Meat.
3: Pork?
7: No, beef.
3: Beef tacos. Interesting.
2: Did you eat them on time, Charlie? Did you get home in time to eat them, like, properly, or did you have to... Were they on the bench for a little while?
7: No, I got home, like, straight away and ate them.
3: So they were still hot?
7: Yeah, it was still hot.
3: I think you're fine. I think your guts are absolutely fine, Charlie. I'm willing to say that you have not had explosive diarrhea in the last 24 hours.
7: No, I have not had diarrhea.
3: Yeah, here we go. Here we go. Great work. And well done to you, Charlie, for not having diarrhea. Let's go to a song. More to come. Phone lines are lighting up amazingly. People want to play.
2: Calling and admitting. Who's calling and admitting, though?
3: We're about to find out. Guys, 131065, what did you have for dinner last night? We tell you. Have you currently got explosive diarrhea?
0: It's Will and Woody. 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
13: 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Sounds old. 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

0: 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Will and Woody keeping you up.
1: I'm broadcasting from Europe for the next couple of weeks, visiting my partner's family over here. Woods, you're taking full advantage of this to exploit me.
2: No.
1: And I think to mock something that I take very seriously.
2: No, it is to support your craft as a DJ, because when you're back in Australia, we're going on a tour. Will's National DJ Tour. Oh, yeah, we're hitting everywhere, guys. Wherever you are in Australia, we might come to you. Let me tell you, you guys didn't even know that Will was a DJ because he doesn't market himself. He doesn't get himself out there. He hasn't had a DJ manager like me unearthing a bit of excitement, because that's what I do. Because that's what I do. The first thing is the big makeover. We're sorting out things to change your look, because right now, whatever you're doing is not working, so we're going to change all of that. I'm making mixes for you. I'm chucking them on SoundCloud. Just look up DJ Will on SoundCloud. Will, I've been informed by our digital producer, Sexy D, that your new set, because your old SoundCloud, because you had that boring, really boring, slow mixes, the new SoundCloud is popping off. We're getting a lot of comments.
1: Put a lot of work into them.
2: And it showed that you've got the skills, but you're just putting them in the wrong areas.
3: No, you had the basics down.
2: The foundations of DJing you had down. We just had to spice it up a little bit. Sexy D, we've had some comments on the new SoundCloud for DJ Will. What have they said?
3: So there's some good ones and bad ones.
2: Oh.
3: This guy says, I can't wait to see this guy live so I can hit him over the head with a DJ deck.
2: Oh.
1: Oh, that's very aggressive. Very aggressive.
3: Some guy saying, thanks for making my ears bleed.
2: Oh.
1: Oh.
3: Don't quit your day job, champ.
2: Oh, wow.
3: Wait, but here's a positive one.
2: Maybe lead with the positive one, Sexy D.
3: Yeah, my bad. Okay, so the positive one says, wow, this combines the style and sound of the greats like DJ Possum and Miles Mack.
2: Yeah, nice.
3: With the beat matching of Skrillex or David Guetta.
2: Holy moly. That's what I'm talking. And that's exactly what we were going for when we recorded these mixes. The new mix we're going to play after the song, but let's go to Phoebe Lee here quick.
1: Possum and Miles Mack are getting such a shout out.
3: Yeah, that was my account. I actually commented that myself.
2: Was that you? All right, let's go to Phoebe Lee here, because the other thing is, guys, we need to build the tour. We need to build the stops. If you want DJ Will to DJ at your event or celebration, then get in touch now on 131065. Phoebe Lee, you want Will to DJ at your event?
4: I do. It's my daughter's sweet 16th birthday, I think that it would be great if he come down to LA Mount Carmel's primary school's hall there. I've got security gates around you, mate. You'll be protecting, because you'll be such a star.
2: Right.
4: We have to keep all the fans out, the crazy ones.
2: Love it, Phoebe.
4: I think it'd be amazing.
2: What do you reckon,
4: and
2: Will?
4: I also think I can help with your look. I'm really terrible at marketing as well for my own business, and I could do scalp micropigmentation on your head if you're the bald one.
2: He used to be bald, Phoebe Lee, we took him to Turkey and got him a hair transplant.
1: Thanks, baby.
4: Oh, mate, I could have put dots all over that. You know, you look 20 years younger. You would have been hot as.
1: You dotted me up,
2: Sheba. Oh. Thanks for the offer, Phoebe Lee. Hey, Phoebe Lee, you're on the list. He'd love a school gig. That's huge. We're going to take more calls up next.
1: School gig. Do I need a working with children's to DJ a school gig?
2: Probably. But let's not worry about legalities.
1: That's a little bit less cool, isn't it?
2: Needing a working
1: with... Walking around with my working with children's and a lanyard around my neck.
2: Yeah.
1: It's not very... cool.
2: No, that's although working with children's checks are cool, and get them done if you're working with children. More calls up next on 131065 plus your new mix. It's Will and Woody.
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0: Thermomix. I've got a Thermomix. I've DJ Will. Yeah.
1: I actually like John Howard.
2: Yeah, man.
1: I like John Howard. That's got a bit of something to it.
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12: Magic weather. Morning fog, then a sunny day today. Tomorrow, mostly sunny after morning fog, 17. Monday, mostly sunny again, warming up a touch, 18. This morning, a low of 3. Today's top, 16. Right now at the Davilli's Air Conditioning Weather Station, it's 9 degrees.
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1: Magic weather. Morning fog, then a sunny day today. Tomorrow, mostly sunny after morning fog, 17. Monday, mostly sunny again, warming up a touch, 18. This morning, a low of 3. Today's top, 16. Right now, at the Davilli's Air Conditioning Weather Station, it's 9 degrees.
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12: Morning fog, then a sunny day today. Tomorrow, mostly sunny after morning fog, 17. Monday, mostly sunny again, warming up a touch, 18. This morning, a low of 3. Today's top, 16. Right now, at the Davilli's Air Conditioning Weather Station, it's 8 degrees.
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7: Good morning, I'm Alana Riley. First, to some breaking news overseas. Andy Burnham is a step closer to becoming the next British Prime Minister after being voted in as leader of the governing Labour Party. He's due to take over as British PM from Keir Starmer on Monday. Speaking a short time ago, Burnham praising the foundation left by Starmer's leadership.
8: Britain's reputation rebuilt on the world stage.
7: Back home, an external investigation into that widespread Telstra outage continues as the telco admits it was caused by some maintenance work that set their clocks back. Telstra bosses fronted a Senate hearing yesterday saying the national outage was unacceptable and could have been avoided if a server was updated earlier. A New South Wales woman is in custody in Victoria as police investigations continue into how Desi Freeman remained on the run for 7 months after a fatal police shooting. A 58-year-old is due to be interviewed after her arrest. No charges have been laid. And the number of cases of the deadly H5 bird flu strain in Australia has risen to 17 after two more detections in WA. Authorities are sure all have been migratory seabirds found along coastlines.
0: Go posh with high tea, bubbles on arrival, housemade scones, ribbon sandwiches and chocolate profiteroles. Sundays at the Berry Hotel.
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7: The Swans have suffered a 16-point loss at home, with the Crows taking out last night's clash at the SCG 87-71. The match shatters Sydney's unbeaten home streak. Coach Dean Cox says their first and last quarter wasn't at the level it needed to be.
9: We've got work to do. As simple as I can be with that. Everyone, all of us have it. have to do it. And we need to do it pretty quickly.
7: The win for Adelaide sees the Crows jump into the top four, while the Swans will need to avoid any further losses if they want a top two finish. And in the NRL, Melbourne's finals hopes are hanging by a thread, with the Storm dealt an injury blow in last night's loss to Sydney. Storm star Will Warbrick left the field in tears after hurting his Achilles tendon.
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11: Magic weather. Morning fog, then a sunny day today. Tomorrow, mostly sunny after morning fog, 17. Monday, mostly sunny again, warming up a touch, 18. This morning, a low of 3. Today's top, 16.
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0: 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Now.
12: Good morning, I'm Alana Riley. It's believed the owner of a Lao distillery has been charged over a methanol poisoning incident almost 2 years since Aussie teens Bianca Jones and Holly Morton Bowles died. According to the ABC, the distillery owner has been charged with selling food products harmful to health and operating an illegal business. A software upgrade is being blamed for that major Telstra outage last week that saw the network go down and dozens of calls to 000 failed to get through. Bosses of Telstra have been grilled at a Senate hearing, revealing if a timekeeping server had been upgraded earlier, the outage would not have happened. Overseas, the UK will have a new Prime Minister on Monday, with Andy Burnham voted as the new leader of the governing Labour Party. He'll take the reins from current British Prime Minister Keir Starmer. Elsewhere, Mexico has been rattled by a 7.3 magnitude earthquake. The tremor struck on the country's southern coast, though no significant damage has been reported. And a new report has revealed the most expensive cities in the world for buying beer and cigarettes are right here in Australia. Melbourne is apparently the priciest city internationally, Sydney coming in second.
0: Beer sport. Take a mate to Bottomless Brunch, including food and a two-hour beverage package. Saturdays at the Berry Hotel. Magic 931 Sport. Now.
12: In sport, Adelaide have snapped the Swans' home game winning streak, defeating Sydney 87-71 at the SCG. The win sees the Crows jump into the top four. Adelaide coach Matthew Nix says it was a team performance, but was all praise for Riley Filthorpe.
13: That's as good as we've been in that space against a real high-quality team, and Riley was a massive part of that. The fact that he just kept putting himself in a contest, and when the game was there to be, I guess when we needed to hang on, he was punching the ball out of bounds and the little things. So.
12: Elsewhere, the Wallabies are gearing up for tonight's test against Italy in Perth, and overnight in the NRL, Melbourne coach Craig Bellamy admits Will Warbrick's suspected Achilles injury looks severe after the Storm's loss to the Roosters.
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15: Magic weather.
16: A sunny afternoon ahead for the Riverland today. Tomorrow, cloud clearing with a top of 17. 18 and mostly sunny on Monday and Tuesday. Mostly sunny getting up to 19. Today, a top of 16. And right now at the De Villiers Air Conditioning Weather Station, it's 8.
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1: Welcome to the studio, Rob. World's greatest influencer, I should say.
2: It's great to be here spreading my influence across the Riverland once more.
1: Incredible.
3: Welcome back.
1: Got you in here for possibly the plot line. Two movies at the Chafee Theatre this weekend.
2: Actually, two five calls as well. Toy Story 5 and Jackass 5, both in cinemas. I just want to say this. I was at the Chafee Theatre when Jackass Forever came out, the last Jackass movie. I've never seen so many people redeeming their double passes for the Chafee Theatre. Like, that was the sacred experience. People brought their kids who were maybe a little too young, but they, you know, men don't know how to connect. They want to be able to try and share stuff that they are passionate about and meant something with them. So I'm expecting a really good turnout, and I'm hoping some of the fellas want to join me this weekend. Yeah. Looking
3: Absolutely.
2: At you.
3: I love that.
1: But also Toy Story 5 is premiering tonight at the Chafee Theatre.
2: I remember I love you.
1: Came back when I'm gonna ask
2: you. You'll be able to see that on the big screen.
1: Is it going to kind of be like a Barbenheimer double feature situation?
3: Oh, yeah. Wow. Imagine that.
2: We can only hope on the same box office weekend that the actual Oppenheimer, the new Nolan, the Odyssey movie is coming out in the rest of the country. We're focusing on Jackass and Toy Story 5. Should actually ask if you two, maybe Alice at the front of the building, want to, you know, hop in the car, do the road trip to Mildura, catch the Odyssey a week early.
1: Oh, do the Odyssey. We could do. Totally could do.
3: Yeah, that's not a bad idea.
2: Because you're going to end up seeing it a few times anyway. You can see it second time at the Chafee.
1: This is why you're the world's greatest film influencer, because you're talking about seeing movies twice. I can barely sit through an entire movie.
2: Absolutely.
1: But I have a little game set up for us today.
3: Alrighty.
1: It's who's most likely to Toy Story 5 edition.
4: Hey, guys, look! It's the real Buzz Lightyear!
5: You're mocking me, aren't you?
4: Oh, no. Buzz, look, an alien! Where?
1: So, how it's gonna work, I've got five Riverland scenarios here. You've got a picture of the Toy Story 5 cast in front of you. And I want you to just tell me who's most likely to in these different situations. Who is most likely to decide they're going to go hike Willabalangaloo and then get stuck on the side of a hill?
2: I'm going to say Slinky Dog.
3: I was actually going to say the same thing.
2: Because I just figure the Slinky's going to get caught very easily.
1: Yeah. 100%. I reckon Slinky Dog definitely is.
2: You take your dog out for walkies, absolutely.
3: But he might be able to get his way out as well because he's slinky.
1: He might be able to leap from one side to the other, or worse, he's just going to end up slinking downhill and end up in the river.
2: It's very funny if he falls off the lookout and the back legs stay on the cliff and the front ones swim into the river.
1: New tourist attraction.
3: That's a solid,
1: Alrighty. Who's most likely to convince themselves that they can scale the Big Orange and not back down?
3: Oh, definitely Alien, because I think that's his home.
1: Alien. Oh,
3: you know, we've been told.
2: Mothership.
3: We've been told that it's the Area 51 of the Riverland, so.
1: True. All right. Do you agree?
2: I see Rex, honestly, the T-Rex.
3: Yeah.
1: You see Rex. See, I think Buzz Lightyear would be like, I can get up there. I can get up there.
2: Yeah.
3: Just, determination.
2: I think I'm just trying to put Rex in anxiety-provoking situations.
1: Oh, true that. Well, maybe this one's for Rex. Who is most likely to audition for the leading role in the next Riverland Musical Society production?
2: I'm going to say Woody, and he's going to be kind of a little bit me, annoying about it.
3: I was going to say Jessie and her singing You Got a Friend in Me.
2: Jessie would actually get the role. I think Woody would really just an ego trip.
1: All right, we got two more here. Who's most likely to go to Harvey Norman just to sit in the massage chairs and convince the staff that they're thinking of buying?
2: I know it immediately, but I want to hear from Zach.
3: I wouldn't mind Forky doing that. That would be pretty cool.
2: Forky needs a break. Yeah. I just think Ham. I see Ham sitting back being pampered.
1: I'm thinking about, but I'll come back tomorrow and think about it.
2: That's not what he's.
3: Is this a play on John Ham, this one?
2: No, Ham's one of the original characters. Okay. John Ratzenberger from Cheers.
3: Oh, that's right.
1: Before we get out of here, I know you got a post on Instagram, Rob. Who's most likely to drive to the Purringa pub but get the courtesy bus on the way home?
3: Rex.
2: You say a bus. I'm thinking Mrs. Potato Head.
1: I'm thinking Mr. Potato Head. Probably lost his ears and his nose.
2: I see both of them. Happy couple on the bus.
1: Going, we'll get the car in the morning.
2: Yeah.
3: Love it.
1: Rob, thank you so much for joining us on the show this morning. Possibly the plotline, more clues to come. It's magic.
2: And hey, if nothing else, we've brainstormed, what, five different ideas for Toy Story 6?
3: Yeah, that's right.
1: Nailed it. Thanks, Rob.
0: Zach and Tabby return 6 a.m. Monday for Harvey Norman Renmark. Magic 931.

0: 93.1, the best of Zach and Tabby for breakfast. 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
1: Today is World Emoji Day.
2: Yes.
1: And this basically tells us words. What are words? I'll just send a smiley face if I'm happy, but a grumpy face if I'm annoyed. But before these emojis that we know and love today, we had emoji SMSs. So happiness was a colon and a closed bracket. A sad face was a colon and a open bracket. But if you were crazy happy, it was always capital XD.
2: Oh, my
1: God. LMFAO. If you ever received a less than three, it means you were loved.
2: Yes.
1: But it wasn't a ice cream cone. We need to make sure of that.
2: Yes, no, the ice cream cone was the less than with the mini C.
1: That's right.
2: Yeah.
1: Once the Nokia Rage evolved and colour arrived, the emojis we know and love today arrived. At first, it was 176 emojis, including the world-famous poo emoji with a smiley face.
2: Is that the most famous emoji?
1: For me, it is anyway. But what I want to know, to be a fly on the wall when someone thought, let's put a smiley face on a poo. You know?
2: Great idea.
1: Yeah. There's nearly 3,600 emojis around there.
2: Mm.
1: And it's completely replaced the English language. Emojis explaining hobbies, gone fishing, gardening. There's even one for macrame. I am not joking. You know, you got black, white, everything around, you know. Mm-hmm. It's very bilingual as well.
2: Can I jump in here quickly and say that they have chosen some very strange emojis, though, compared to, I was looking for an emoji for the Superstar Showdown. They don't have a large double base.
1: No, I've noticed that.
2: But they have a tree trunk.
1: Well, you need a tree trunk to make a double bass, don't you?
2: True.
1: We've come a long way from Shakespearean times. Now we're here and we're never going back. Happy World Emoji Day.
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1: It's World Town Crier Day today.
2: Hooray, hooray.
1: And we have written some news that we need to deliver at the loudest possible volume.
2: That's right.
1: I've got a little script here. I've been told I have to stand in the corner and yell this because I'm trying to go as loud as I possibly can.
2: Okay.
1: Mine's all about this guy. All right, so I'm going to get in the corner.
2: All right.
1: Can you still hear me?
2: I can still hear you at the moment.
1: What about now? Now?
2: I don't know if I can hear you or not.
1: Can you hear me? You got your headphones on.
2: Yeah, a little bit.
1: All right. Hear ye. News of a record broken has taken over the weekend. Given the Magic 931 boardroom a run for its money, with the most baldies gathering in one spot. The title has been challenged by one Mr. Worldwide, Mr. 305 Pitbull. With a gathering of 22,141 fans, the baldies' record-breaking meetup has extraordinarily knocked off Magic 931 staff meetings for most baldies meeting in one place.
2: Well done.
1: How'd I do?
2: It wasn't too bad. Very good.
1: Was it loud?
2: I'm not 100% sure. Well, I would have done it straight from the mic, but...
1: Oh, okay. Well, I'm not trying to deafen anybody. You're up next. All right, Zach, it's your turn. Now, you're quite a loud individual.
2: Yes, that's correct.
1: Get in the corner.
2: This is a tribute to our town crier, Mr. Lockie Whittle.
1: All right.
2: So I will go in the corner.
1: I'm really keen to it. I'm going to... Yeah, okay.
2: How are we going?
1: Yeah, I'm going to turn you down a little bit.
2: Oh, really?
1: Let's go.
3: Hearing! Round 11 of the Riverland Football League is upon us on Saturday. Renmark play Bury in Renmark. 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And of course, the proud cup, the proudest of all, Loxton versus Loxton North.
1: Whoa. I wish the news was always delivered like that. You've done an absolute stellar job of imitating one, Lockie Whittle.
0: Zach and Tabby return 6 a.m. Monday for Harvey Norman Renmark. Magic 931.

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1: Welcome back to the show this morning. Ella Winnell, the Berry Barmer Mayor, to play the colour game.
2: Can't wait.
1: Alrighty. Are you familiar with this game?
2: Not fully. I understand it involves paint colours.
1: Yes. That's right. So I've got five colours in front of me from Mitre 10 in Renmark, and I want you to tell me what you think the colour is based on the name it's been given.
2: Okay. This is going to be great because I need to paint the trim of my house soon, do some house maintenance, starting to flake off. So one of these might be the colour.
1: Might be the one to, yeah. Might have to be the one. You know, I am looking at these colours and they do seem very earthy.
2: Okay. So, a neutral.

0: Yes. Names as buzzers, five colours, whoever gets the most wins. If it's even, then we go to a tiebreaker.
1: Okay.
0: Your first colour this morning is Child's Play.
2: Zach.
0: Yes.
2: Would I go... I would go red.
0: It's not red. Ella?
1: I would say Child's Play will be like a light yellow.
0: It's not a light yellow either. It's actually a blue.
2: Ooh. Okay.
0: Alrighty. I
1: would not have expected that. It's dark.
2: It looks like a grey.
0: Child's Play. Put that one away.
2: All right.
0: Your second colour, custard bake.
1: Ella.
0: Yes.
1: Custard coloured. Like a light yellowy creamy colour.
0: There we go. One to Ella Winnell on the board. Well, next colour here, mermaid tail.
2: Zach.
0: Yes.
2: Am I going to go cheeky blue?
0: You're close, but no cigar. Ella.
1: Mermaid's tail, like a teal.
0: Oh, is it? Shut your eyes, Ella.
1: Okay.
0: Is this a teal, Zach?
2: Yeah, it's a teal.
0: That's one to Ella. Yay. So two to Ella. Zach, you have to get these two for us to be even. I'm not liking your chances, but let's give this next one a go. What colour is Colour Bond Wilderness?
2: Zach,
0: mm-hmm.
2: Is that grey? Colour Bond's usually grey.
0: Usually grey. It's not grey. It's like a dark green.
1: Yes.
0: One that I think could be a nice trim on your house, Ella.
1: Yes, maybe.
0: Oh, I didn't even give you a chance to guess.
1: Fine, I would have said a green.
0: Oh.
1: I would have. Wilderness.
2: Well,
1: that's greeny.
2: Colourbond.
0: Let's go. Last colour here. What colour is gracious?
1: Ella.
0: Yes, Ella. Mayor Ella.
1: Gracious. Maybe like a blush pink.
0: So good. That means you have won the colour game now. Which
1: I could do this
0: these...
1: for a living.
0: She's done pretty good.
2: Yeah,
0: I mean,
2: no, you have.
0: Obviously you can tell that you've been looking at colours to paint your house and you're quite familiar with how they are. Zach, any final words to the mayor this morning?
2: Well done. Everyone beats me, but...
1: it's a good game, though.
2: Yeah,
1: good game.
2: Yeah,
1: fair
2: very
1: game.
2: Much
1: I
2: so.
1: Like a fair game.
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3: 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Now.
13: Good morning, I'm Alana Riley. Well, there's been an update almost 2 years after Aussie teens Bianca Jones and Holly Morton Bowles were killed in a mass methanol poisoning at a Laos backpackers. The owner of a Laos distillery has now been charged, accused of selling food products harmful to health and operating an illegal business. Those charges reportedly carry a penalty of between 3 months and 4 years in jail if found guilty. It turns out a $30,000 upgrade to a Telstra server could have prevented that major outage last week. Bosses at the telco have been grilled at a Senate hearing into the outage, revealing it was caused by maintenance work that set their clocks back. In other news, Pauline Hanson's opened up on her trip to Italy, hitting back at critics of her heading there for a fashion show. The One Nation leader says it's not something she'll ever get to go to again.
14: I went to the Dolce & Gabbana fashion show. What an experience. I was invited to go and thought, well, I've never been to anything like that.
13: And over in the US, officials have pinpointed the cause of a mass food poisoning event that left more than 1,600 people with explosive diarrhea and dozens in hospital across 5 states. The infection has been linked to a single fast food supplier of shredded lettuce.
3: Go posh with high tea, bubbles on arrival, housemade scones, ribbon sandwiches and chocolate profiteroles. Sundays at the Berry Hotel.
15: Magic 931 Sport. Now.
13: In sport, the Swans' unbeaten home streak at the SCG has been shattered, downed 87-71 at the hands of the Crows. Adelaide taking out a 16-point win in Sydney overnight, the first loss for the Swans at the SCG this season. Swans coach Dean Cox admits they've got work to do and they need to do it pretty quickly.
16: Whether it's, you know, how we connect with our mids, the areas we do, some of the setup stuff we need to look at when we're at our best, when we're not, how do we nullify?
13: And in rugby union, the Wallabies will be looking to snap a 6-game losing streak when they face Italy in tonight's test in Perth. The match also marks the end of Joe Schmidt's 2-year stint as Australia's head coach of the side.
17: When a disaster strikes, knowing what to do helps keep you safe. 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
18: Magic weather. A sunny afternoon ahead for the Riverland today. Tomorrow, cloud clearing with a top of 17, 18 and mostly sunny on Monday and Tuesday, mostly sunny getting up to 19. Today, a top of 16. And right now at the Billy's Air Conditioning Weather Station, it's 10.
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1: It's been 28 years of Magic 931, but it's not the only thing that happened in 1998. Zach, it's the year that we got the Furby.
2: What's that?
1: Available at Harvey Norman Renmark back in 1998.
3: They were weird.
1: It was the year that we got Harry Potter and the Chamber of Secrets.
4: Who are you? Dobby, sir. Dobby the house elf.
1: Oh, what a beloved character.
3: Yeah, Dobby was a bit interesting, wasn't he?
1: He was. He was a weird looking thing. Yeah. He looked like a naked cat. And it was also the year that we got the infamous Ford Falcon.
5: You got the accent.
1: Chapel Roan was also born in 1998, and someone who shares the same birthday as me, a one Shawn Mendes. But if we want to check out the Riverlands, some of the things that happened, Gurra Downs planted their first date palm, which it has been like this farm that's existed since 1990, and now they're huge around the Riverland.
3: And also, if you were to go to Harvey Norman Renmark and buy yourself a computer, it would have Windows 98 on it.
1: So good.
3: You would have a 32 or 64 meg of RAM and a 4 or 8 gigabyte hard drive.
1: That would have been a steal
3: back
1: in the day.
3: Right.
1: Not to mention the Instax camera had its first release in 1998, something you could also pick up from Harvey Norman back in the day.
3: And they're still going, the Instax.
1: I want to mention this thing as well. The PS Canale salvage took place in 1998. This was a the PS Canale sank in Victoria during the 1950s due to neglect. And in 1998, the Rivers and Riverboat Historical and Preservation Society successfully raised it from the riverbed, launching a massive multi-decade volunteer restoration project. How's that for the community spirit?
3: Pretty decent effort.
1: Celebrating our 28th birthday, Zach and Tabby's Wheel of Wishes. Give us a call whenever you hear the birthday banger.
0: Zach and Tabby return 6 a.m. Monday for Harvey Norman Renmark. Magic 931.

0: 931. 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
1: Brought my guinea pigs in today as well. Got Tony Porks in. But unfortunately, one of them didn't make it today. We lost John yesterday, unfortunately.
2: Mr. John Lennon.
1: Yeah. I made him a celebrity. He paraded all over the at the Adelaide show. He came to Harvey Norman Renmark as well.
2: He did. He was very popular with the kids.
1: And I've got my little glasses here for him as well.
2: You know, he is very much a star, even in death.
1: That's
2: because
1: right.
2: He decided, I'm going to cark it on Guinea Pig Appreciation Day.
1: I know, right?
2: He's causing a scene.
1: What an absolute diva.
2: He is a diva. But I'm really sorry to hear this. It is so sad when you lose a pet.
1: That's right. And I only started having pets as older in age, so I'm still learning that kind of processing and stuff.
2: Yeah.
1: But the most important thing is I gave him a good life. It was about, I keep saying he, but it's a she.
2: Yeah.
1: It's about 4 years old.
2: That's a long time for a guinea pig to survive.
1: Not too bad. Yeah.
2: And these things will like see their reflection and drop dead.
1: Yeah. And that's what possibly happened. So, yeah, I'm a bit flat about it.
2: Yeah, but, of course.
1: At least I've still got the glasses. But if anyone out there has a spare guinea pig, by the way,
2: needs a loving home.
1: It needs a loving home because I don't want the other one to be on its own too much. It's sitting here cuddled up to your little Bunnings bear as well at the moment.
2: Yeah,
1: so
2: it is a sad time, and I'm sorry that this is happening, but we're all here for you, and hopefully we can find a little companion for Tony Porks.
1: That's all right. It's not about me. It's about Tony Porks. You know, he'd be suffering more than anything. So
2: yeah. Well, maybe you could get down to Hooked on Pets and get some grieving materials for Mr. Tony.
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1: Riverland Musical Society is bringing their production Golden to the Loxton Community Theatre this Saturday, 2 and 7pm. Welcome to the show, Cherie and Ben.
2: Hi, how are you going?
3: Thanks for having us.
1: Oh, you're most welcome.
4: What I love about Golden is everyone's choosing their own songs and everything like that. So what has been the most, like, successful ones, people that, you know... Who's chosen what, pretty much?
3: I wouldn't even say that there's been the most successful one. In fact, the talent across the board is incredible.
4: Yeah, nice.
3: So you said it quite nicely, where because all of our company have pitched the songs that they are singing and bringing to the Golden production, they've had time to really fall in love with that song and that story. So what they've already brought to the team and what they're going to bring on Saturday, it's very high quality.
1: Yeah, no, I have no doubts about that at all. Was there something, I know you got to choose your songs, Ben and Cherie, but is there a musical that you had in mind that you were like, even if I put this forward, I really, really want to sing something from that?
2: I'm not actually a solo performer as the musical director. I've arrange some top and tail where the whole company get together and sing whole songs together. And the pieces that I chose for that were very much about what is show business, like what does it mean to be a performer on stage? Because there's a lot of really great musicals that are actually about show business and performance.
1: 100%.
2: And so the songs that we've chosen for that just really showcase what it is that we do as performers in the Riverland Musical Society. So I'm a bit excited for those.
1: Now, as the musical director, have there been any backstage moments where you just completely lost the plot?
2: Not so much laughing, but I know there's been a lot of moments where everyone just stops when someone hits like that perfect note and the whole theatre just goes silent, and doesn't matter what you were doing beforehand, when it finishes there's like the woo woo and applause just in the middle of a rehearsal, which has been so spine tinglingly wonderful.
4: So a lot of gasping sometimes and plenty, yes, very
1: plenty.
4: Good.
1: Ben, you kind of seem like you've got this knowledge about musical performances and maybe pop culture and TV culture. I love Rachel Berry from Glee. Do you have a favourite musical theatre kid in TV or movies?
3: What a very loaded but very important question. Oh my gosh. Glee has been a hot topic amongst rehearsals, I must admit. There are quite a lot of songs that have featured in Glee that do feature in our performance.
1: So okay.
3: A bit of a running joke behind the rehearsals is, oh, that was on Glee.
1: Yeah.
3: Glee
1: did a cover of that. Yeah. Of course.
3: But, Rachel Berry and her now run in Funny Girl, we've actually had some interest for that musical.
1: Oh, wow,
3: You may be seeing some Rachel Berry takes up on stage.
1: You're on Team Rachel with me then?
3: Oh, absolutely.
1: Beautiful.
4: Crazy.
1: What is something that the audiences should keep an eye out for when they're watching Golden?
2: I think one of the things that they should look for are the little moments of choreography that happen. So this is not a fully choreographed show. However, there are some little pockets of movement throughout some of the company numbers, but also the solo and small group numbers that are just spectacular and match the lyrics. And if you're listening to the lyrics and watching what some of the performers are doing, it's just hilarious.
3: Yeah, and with that, not every song is an upbeat dance number. You know, we've got quite a number of songs that are really slow and powerful ballads, but then we have some that are almost comedic.
1: Yeah.
3: You know, the singing is actually relatively small. It's more of the storytelling. So seeing that variation is really exciting because, people have had time to perfect what they want to do with the guidance of Cherie and our producer, Hayley. But it's been really exciting to see the breadth of what musical theatre is.
4: And how long have the team been together for since the auditions all started?
3: Yeah, relatively short. So when the concept of Golden came to be, we wanted to make it a relatively small rehearsal run. We saw that as an opportunity to allow people who may not be able to commit to a full musical to be able to be involved. So that's been really exciting, keeping it nice and short, because it's allowed a lot of people who may not have done an RMS show to come in. So for some of our company, this year marks their very first RMS show. Yeah. But we've even got people in our company whose first RMS show was in 1974.
1: Wow.
3: And they've come back in because they thought, you know, I'm not able to do a big show, but this is the perfect opportunity for me to give back.
1: Taking a little bite as opposed to a massive step.
3: Absolutely.
1: Off. Hey, before we let you guys go, if people are still on the fence about buying tickets, as we know the Riverland tends to be, what is your pitch to get them to purchase them?
2: So if you like to see storytelling in action, if you want to see some stories maybe from musicals that you don't necessarily know some of those, there's a few big names there, but there are also a lot of stories that, from musicals that I had never even heard of, but the stories are amazing and the way the performers are telling those stories through both their song and their action is just breathtaking. So if you like some storytelling, get out there, get a ticket for the matinee show and the Saturday afternoon, either go out for lunch and then come out and see the show, or maybe see the show and then go out for dinner. Make it a whole afternoon.
1: A beautiful
4: great pitch.
1: Day spent out in Loxton. Cherie, Ben from Riverland Musical Society's production of Golden, thank you so much for joining us on the show this morning.
2: Thank you.
3: Thank you very much.
0: Zach and Tabby return 6 a.m. Monday for Harvey Norman Renmark. 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
1: Welcome, Alice, to Song Scramble.
2: Hello.
1: We have three songs that I've changed the names of. I want you two to work as a team to figure out what the song could possibly be. Here's your first one. See if you can figure it out for me. What is Heavenly Guardian?
2: Oh, what's that? That angel song by Robbie Williams?
3: I'm lucky you're here.
1: It's not Robbie Williams. You should know this, Zach. We played it this morning.
3: Angels Inside You by Guy Sebastian. Is it a Guy Sebastian song? You're my
1: darling. Sebastian, he reckons.
3: That's the mix of Angel and It Wasn't Me, what I just said. Yeah, sorry.
1: I'm going to say that was incorrect because it was Shaggy's Angel.
3: Yeah.
1: Okay, how about this one? Yankee Chicks.
3: Zach.
1: Yes.
3: Oh, wait.
1: Well, you're a
3: No, you can go.
2: No, you go.
3: Is it American Girls?
1: By?
3: Ed Sheeran.
2: Harry Styles.
3: Harry Styles.
1: Ed Sheeran. Bloody hopeless.
3: Yeah, okay, cool.
1: Good job, Alice. You got that one correct.
2: Well,
1: you guys did it as a team. All right, finally, Marilyn Monroe's favourite vacation spot.
2: I don't know.
3: Is that the Pearly Gates? Is there a Pearly Gates
1: did
3: song?
1: Did we play a song called Pearly Gates?
3: Oh, I don't know, but that's where she is at the moment.
1: Oh, my God. Oh, grim. We can live beside the ocean. Monica, Everclear.
3: Oh, you know, I was definitely knowing that one.
1: Yeah, that was a little bit of a, that was a hard one this morning, you guys.
3: Yeah.
1: Oh, well, stick around. Maybe we can do a better job next week at the Song Scramble. But hey, at least we learnt that American Girls is sung by Ed Sheeran and Shaggy teamed up with Guy Sebastian for something.
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12: 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Now.
14: Good morning, I'm Alana Riley. The parents of Aussie teens Bianca Jones and Holly Morton Bowles, who died in a methanol poisoning overseas, say they're heartbroken over new charges. A loud distillery owner is facing charges that could see as little as 3 months jail if found guilty. Bianca's mum, Michelle, tells Seven the news was a kick in the gut.
15: It's an absolute disgrace. We're just heartbroken. Every day we're heartbroken.
14: Pauline Hanson assures her trip to Italy has not been funded by taxpayers. The One Nation leader says she was invited to a Dolce & Gabbana fashion show, hitting back at her critics.
16: I just see a lot of jealousy out there. It's no cost to the taxpayer, and I reiterate that.
14: Making headlines overseas, the US has launched a seventh night of attacks on Iran as conflict in the Middle East continues. Andy Burnham is a step closer to becoming the next British Prime Minister after being voted in as leader of the governing Labour Party. He's due to take over as PM from Monday. And back home, an external investigation into that widespread Telstra outage continues. The telco admits it was caused by some maintenance work that set their clocks back.
17: Go posh with high tea, bubbles on arrival, housemade scones, ribbon sandwiches and chocolate profiteroles. Sundays at the Berry Hotel.
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14: In sport, the Swans have suffered a 16-point loss at home, with the Crows taking out last night's clash at the SCG 87-71. The win for Adelaide sees them jump into the top four. Darcy Fogarty helped to boost his side to victory, booting three goals in the final term. Adelaide coach Matthew Nix says he hopes the fans back home are celebrating.
19: I hope Adelaide's rocking at the moment, because it would have been one of those ones. I know my mum would have been sitting there stressing out and ready to abuse me anyway if we'd lost it, but she'd be up and about at the moment.
14: The loss for the Swans shatters Sydney's unbeaten home streak this season. Coach Dean Cox says their first and last quarter wasn't at the level it needed to be.
20: We've got work to do. As simple as I can be with that. Everyone, all of us have to do it.
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22: A sunny afternoon ahead for the Riverland today. Tomorrow, cloud clearing with a top of 17, 18 and mostly sunny on Monday and Tuesday, mostly sunny getting up to 19. Today, a top of 16. And right now at the Billy's air conditioning weather station, it's 10.
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